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Tonight, we celebrate the future, but a week ago, the ticker tape parade was for the New York Knicks. Karl Anthony Towns, he was the number one pick a decade ago. And Jalen Brunson, the finals MVP, he was a second round selection. And so tonight, over the bridge, one of the most heralded classes of all time begins the pursuit of its own parade. But the question is, who will be number one? AJ Devonsa is the complete package. Darren Peterson is widely regarded as the most talented. Or Cameron Boozer, the best pure basketball player. This is the 2026.